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1: Would you ever do a dinner divorce with your significant other when you eat separate dinners to avoid an argument?
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1: A lot of couples are doing dinner divorces where you separate when it comes to dinner time. You eat separate dishes to avoid an argument over what to eat together.
0: You do it on weekdays, so weekend to go on a nice little date. But is this normal or not, Amber?
2: No, it's not normal. I mean, and why? And you're married. You're supposed to have dinner together. I mean, you have to, not every single night, but... No, it's not normal.
0: Would you feel left out if your man was getting dinner like an hour before you, hour after you, or without you?
2: Yeah.
0: Could lead to a real divorce.
2: Real divorce. I mean, that's what it sounds like. Dinner divorce. The start of it.
0: But a lot of couples are doing it. A dinner divorce, basically during the week, you don't have dinner together, so you're not arguing over like what you're eating.
1: Right.
0: Brooke, is that normal or not?
3: I think it's normal because then I feel like it would alleviate a lot of conflict. Like, I feel like people in relationships get in a lot of fights over what they want
1: to
3: eat.
1: Yeah, that literally happened to my boyfriend and I last weekend. We couldn't figure out where to go, and I got so mad I went to a sushi bar by myself.
0: Wait, of all people, I haven't asked Gianna yet. Would you ever do a dinner divorce with your man?
1: Well, again, I literally did a dinner divorce last weekend, but I was really sad not having dinner with him. So going forward, absolutely not. I'll find a way to have dinner together.
0: Oh, that's cute. They're getting back together.
1: Stop.
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1: A lot of couples are now doing dinner divorces. We got to talk about this because it's basically when you eat separately to avoid getting in an argument over what you guys want to have for dinner.
0: Yeah, you do it on weekdays. So weekends, you still go on like dates. But Nicole, is this normal or not?
2: Oh, I support that wholeheartedly. I support that strongly.
1: Really?
2: Strongly. Like I would prefer we come together with our different foods. Like, it's a little bit depressing. But you know what? Codependency is an epidemic, so it's time that we combat it.
0: We got to get into the conversation. Dinner divorce is normal or not?
1: Mm-hmm.
0: It's up on Instagram at VBrosOnAir.

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0: Count him down a Friday night. That song's all over social media. Now it's inside the iHeartRadio 9 at 9. What's your favorite song? Let's get into the countdown tonight. Hit us up on Instagram at VBrosOnAir. Olivia Rodrigo, number 8.

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1: Justin Bieber right there with Speed Demon at number 5. We are all still just waiting for him to announce tour.
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0: 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We have a new number one. We'll get into that next after Ariana Grande right here, your runner-up, number two.

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3: I know that school's getting ready to start back up. We got colleges back as well, but summer's not done yet. Summer actually finishes like middle to the end of September. So I figured we'd do some songs that make it feel like summer. So these are songs that make it still feel like summer towards the end of August. We'll start with our very own Mikey V. I would love for you to finish the lyrics to this song right here.
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5: Get your sexy on.
4: Go ahead, be going.
5: Get your sexy on.
4: That just keeps repeating there. Get your sexy on. Go ahead, be going. Get your sexy on. Go ahead.
2: Yeah.
4: Now take it to the flow.
2: Oh.
4: I'm not sure, actually. I don't mind what
3: you're your buddy over there shaking his head.
5: Get your sexy on.
3: Go ahead. Can you help him out?
5: Get your sexy on.
3: Go ahead,
5: be going. Get your sexy on. Get your sexy on.
4: You're bringing sexy back.
2: Thank you.
4: I got it.
2: Woo. I pointed to Mikey because I knew he knew that.
4: I know, that was tough. I was stressed out a little bit.
3: That was tough. It's the name of the song. I gave you the name of the song, Sexy Back, Justin Timberlake.
4: I say it all the time. You don't understand how much harder it is when you're in the hot seat, okay?
2: Yeah.
3: Okay.
4: Gianna, it's cold.
3: Gianna. Summer songs as we continue to enjoy summer. Here you go.

0: done, Gianna. See, Mike, that's how you do it, right? You just, you know, song stops and you just.
1: I can even do the Snoop Dogg version of that song.
0: Oh, wow. There Mikey go. V, everybody. Can you do this, though? This is a
1: probably
0: classic. This is a classic. Gianna probably was not alive when this song came out, but you know what?
1: Man.
0: This signifies summertime. It has since your childhood.

0: Summertime. That's what's next.
1: Perplexed. No, like, I know of it. Yeah. I don't really know it. You know?
2: Okay, yeah.
1: Definitely was not alive.
2: No.
1: Sorry.
2: Okay. Let's finish strong with you. Oh, see, I can't decide this. I have two throwbacks here.
1: Give me both of them.
2: You want both of them. We'll start with this one. Gianna.
1: Go.
2: Finish these lyrics.

0: they're like, it's better than yours. What? Damn right, it's better than yours. I could teach you, but I'd have to charge.
1: Hey. Do you know who sings that?
2: I don't think I do, actually.
1: Kalise? I think Kalise is her name.
3: Yeah, Kalise. K-L-I-S, Kalise.
0: Where's she now?
1: One more before you go.
3: Okay, here we go.
0: Rapid fire, go.

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2: What is something awesome that happened to you this week?
1: Yeah, Nikki, what's your Friday win of the week?
3: I got a new kitten.
1: Oh, wow.
2: Oh, little kitty.
1: We have a lot of cat parents on the show. I have two cats. Gianna has a cat. What's your cat's name?
3: Her name is Roxy. She is 4 months old. She is a gray tortoiseshell.
1: Ooh.
3: She's the love of my life. I love her.
4: Does she tear your house apart when you're not there?
3: Yes. I come home and like she broke a bowl the other day.
2: At least she does it while you're not
3: like,
2: there.
3: All my flowers are everywhere.
2: Mine does it while I'm there. She just looks at me like, I'm going to rip this couch up.
1: Yeah, I
2: did
1: that.
2: What are you going to do about it?
1: Hey, well, you enjoy your first weekend with your cat, and thank you for kicking it off with the V-Bros.

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1: Teresa, you know this song by Huntrix called Golden, right?
2: Yes, of course.
0: K-pop Demon Hunters. There we go.
1: Mm-hmm. You see what's happening to that song? Do you see where it's going to be?
2: No.
1: No, Mikey?
2: What's happening?
1: This is definitely dad mode for me because I'm so excited about this. Any guesses as to where that song might be?
3: Bluey. Crossover?
1: No, you're not too far. You're not too far away. It's
0: Barney.
1: Not Bluey. No, go Barney. No, is Barney still alive?
0: I don't have kids. I don't know what kids watch.
3: I think Barney died.
1: I did too. Yeah, I don't think he's alive. No, Abby Kadabi from Sesame Street is teaming up with Huntrix and they're doing a parody to Huntrix Golden.
0: Oh my God.
1: Post Malone was on an episode a couple of weeks ago, and now up next is Huntrix. They're going to do the parody.
0: All I am stressed out about is Barney alive?
3: He's alive.
0: Okay, good.
3: Oh, wait.
0: Okay,
3: good. Sorry, no. I made a typo.
1: Wait.
3: Hold on. Barney dinosaur.
1: Hey, Siri, is Barney the purple dinosaur still alive?
0: This is going to make or break my weekend.
1: It says, Barney does not have a life or death status. However, the actor who portrayed Barney is alive.
3: I saw in 1997, Barney died at the Macy's Thanksgiving Day Parade.
0: And this is why I have trust issues.
3: The balloon deflated. It tore open during the parade.
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1: So, Bridget, you are less trusted during a conversation when you do this one simple thing. 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
1: You're on the right track. 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Phones effectively block the simple interaction people have to build trust. Whether it be, like you said, looking at them in the eyes or simply paying attention or making that small talk. 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
2: 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I wouldn't trust you either if you're not paying attention to me.
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3: 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So.
0: Phone up. Phone down. He's just not trustworthy.
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1: We got Erica with us. Are you ready to be mind blown by a random fact?
2: Yes.
1: This is crazy. So if you did the mathematics of how many hours of your life you're sleeping, you'd realize that 1/3 of your life, 33% of your life, you are unconscious and knocked out.
0: That's not hard. That's simple. 8 hours is 1/3 of 24 hours.
3: Whoa.
0: Damn.
3: Math. Mikey math. Wow. Yeah. So 1/3 a day, every day.
1: That's actually pretty impressively done, Mike.
3: Wow.
1: This explanation tries to break it down by saying we should sleep 8 hours a day by the numbers of days in an average lifespan, about 79 years in the U.S. That would amount to about 960 days, which breaks down to 1/3 of your lifespan.
0: Guys,
1: you spent sleeping.
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2: Wow, we finally made it to Friday. 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Let's kick it off with Somber. 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
1: Whoa, you're minutes away from meeting Nick, and I guarantee you're going to hate him. 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
1: You just met Nick. He's this week's weirdo who said that basically single moms don't belong on the dating apps. What do you think?
2: I have a best friend who's a single mom.

0: opinion. You were sitting here trying to have fun, and he sat here and took it to a whole different level. Nobody told him he had to sit there and go date single mom. If they're on Tinder, they're on Tinder. It isn't none of your business. Man, that's why your mom should... Let me stop.
1: Yeah, I feel like someone needs to hold you back.
0: Because here's the thing, like, my best friend is a single mom. And for you to sit there and disrespect single moms as a whole, would you talk to your mother like that?
1: Well, something screams mommy issues with this dude anyway, right?
0: Dude, he sounds like his mom sat there and he sounds like he didn't have a good mother role. And if he did, so be it. Then he shouldn't be talking about moms like that. And I'm sorry he ruined your fun. Keep having fun, Buster.
1: No, I appreciate that. He did kind of, right? Because I was like, here I am. You know, like, you want to talk about girls on dating apps? And then he starts, like, calling, like my mom was a single mom, dog. Like, what are we talking about
0: that
1: here?
0: Was mine, bro. Like, my mom was a single mom. And she was a lovely woman. And my grandma was a single mom. And she's an even lovelier woman.
1: I know,
0: so
1: that's right.
0: So for you to sit here and just all single moms, I don't think so. I'm not going to stand here. I'm usually a silent listener. I love hearing you on the radio. So to sit here and have him sitting here and ruining all the fun just because he has an unwanted opinion.

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1: I don't know how hardcore your parents are or were with air conditioning. It's Buster on Q102. My old man was awful with it. He was a cheap bastard. Our house would be at 80 round the clock. Now, that's probably why I keep my house as a freezer nowadays. That's a whole nother conversation. But wait till you meet Melissa. She's got a whole system of how her kids can earn their air conditioning. You're going to meet this week's weirdo.

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0: 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And Marcus, let's just say he's an acquired taste. Marcus is brutally honest, and you'll see what I mean next.
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1: Hello. I would love to comment on the tipping subject we're on.
0: Yeah, what do you think about that? Kenny just called in. He's this week's weirdo. He said that he starts every dining experience by tipping at 0%, and he says it's up for the service worker to get above that 0% and work their way above 20%. So instead of starting at 20, he's starting at 0. What do you think?
1: Yes, I did hear Mr. MBA talking about that with his MBA and how he's clearly still single because it is not working out on the dates for him with this system. Now, as someone who also has an MBA but worked her way through college waiting tables, I would have loved the opportunity to serve this man because the second he said that to me, his money is irrelevant. I'm automatically giving him the worst service. He can keep his money. I start every table knowing full well, right, that I'm working for a tip, that I'm earning a tip, so I'm automatically giving the best service that conditions will allow me to give. So for someone to automatically have my first impression as someone who's only there to take care of them be that, nah, he can keep his money. I'm going to put on a show in the opposite direction that he's expecting.
0: Okay, while I agree with you, do you think that there's people in the service industry that don't think like you? Like you say that you approached, when you're in the service industry, you approached every customer in every situation where as that you were earning their tip. But do you agree that everyone in the service industry feels like that?
1: There's always going to be an exception. However, I can tell you that interacting with a person like that will automatically ruin whatever good day or mood that server was doing their very best to have that day. Like I said, in the service industry, you know what you're signing up for. You know you have to earn that tip. You know you have to work hard. You don't need to be reminded.
0: Hey, what do you think dating this guy is like? What do you think he's like in relationships?
1: I would not know because I would never give a person like that the time of day, just vibes only. You got to go with your gut on that kind of thing. And my gut would immediately give me the ick for someone like that.
0: I feel you. Hey, we appreciate your call.
1: And I appreciate you. Great pick for Creep of the Week.
0: Thanks for listening.
1: My pleasure. Take care.
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1: Good morning and happy Saturday. So I'm hoping that Justin Bieber goes on tour soon. Like, I'm going to start saving my money right now. I cannot wait. He's due for a tour, especially for this album. All right, it's Daisies with the Beat.

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1: So Chris Brown's housekeeper that got bitten by a dog was awarded about $13 million and most of the proceeds from his tour with Usher. Wow, that is a lot of money. Anyways, here's Mr. Know-It-All with Teddy Swims.

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1: Looks like the WNBA All-Star Weekend is going to be taking place in the Bay Area in San Francisco. 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
1: Hey, bestie, if you need a show to watch, watch The White Lotus. I know it's been out for a while, but I just got into it. So good, at least season 1 and season 2. Right now, it's Tate McRae, Revolving Door.

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1: A lot of people have been talking about Zara Larsson's body, and she said it's genetic. 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
1: Uh-oh, besties. Looks like FDA is recalling some eggs, so go Google it and see which ones and see if you need to throw them out, okay? Right now, it's Olivia Dean. 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
1: So Ariana Grande invited Cynthia Erivo on stage in London. 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And I'm jealous of everyone in London right now.
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1: I feel like cinema is officially back. 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

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What's up? It's Yaya Martinez. 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
1: All right, Bessie, I'm up out of here. I hope you enjoy the rest of your weekends. If you need anything at all, I'm on all socials at CHIDII on air. All right, it's the Biebs with Speed Demon. 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
1: 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Now, Ariana Grande says she's done being in the spotlight, but she's also sung at the O2 Arena like 70 days in a row. So it's like, I mean, I get it. Listen, I would get the bag too. No doubt. Okay.

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You know, Teddy Swims is so good at wearing fur coats, but he's also really good at making music, which is why we got him on, Mr. Know-It-All.

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Now, if you're going to Sabrina Carpenter's house, one, that's a flex. 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
1: Well, you know, somber. 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Especially when Taylor Swift says he's one of the best songwriters of our generation. I'm cool.

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I'm gonna be whipping around in a sketchy Nissan Altima, flying up and down the road, 100%. Justin Bieber made this

104.5, Synex. I'm Colt. 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

0: 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You know, why is he saying you're a bad girlfriend?
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0: Nah, prove it right now. Smack him. Let's hear it.
1: Okay, ready? One,
0: yeah.
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1: No, I think you need a little something to get you through your Saturday, so I got you. 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
1: Abadus is giving short song energy. Dominic Fike, Baby Doll. It's a minute and a half, but you know, it's the best minute and a half you'll ever have in your life. 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

0: 104.5 is an X West Michigan's number one hit music station. What up? It is Mike. Tell me an embarrassing moment you had in public with your kids. My kids have gotten pretty good over the years, but I bring them to events all the time. And there are moments where I have to go, guys, no.
1: Yes, my daughter, who was 3 at the time, mm-hmm. wanted her window to be rolled down, and my husband told her that her hair would blow off. And there was a bald-headed guy walked by us, and she looked at him and said, Mommy, he must have had his window down because he has no hair.
0: I'm going to start using that.
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What up? It is Mike on Air. Mike on Instagram, Facebook, and TikTok, all those things. What is the thing that makes your man a weirdo? We've all got them. As a guy whose wife could

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What's the thing that makes your man a weirdo? It's Ariana Grande.

See that video, or it's like a screenshot of like a robber they're looking for. I don't remember who was looking for it, but it looks just like Justin Bieber. And the comments are the greatest. Did he leave in a Yukon? I gotta post this on Instagram at 104.5 SNX.

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All right, fill in the blank. I can't live without blank. It's midday. Well, it's not middays. I do middays as well during the week, but I'm so used to saying that. It's Mike on 104.5 SNX.

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It's actually, I say Instagram all the time, but it's also TikTok and Facebook and I guess Snapchat if you want to go on that. I'd rather the YouTube.

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It's 104.5 SNX. My name is Mike. I got to tell you, Madden, any Madden game, I mean, I spent hours on that. I don't play football.

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